0: Ladies and gentlemen, the entire House Pacific crew would like to welcome you on our flight in 24 tracks around the world. Please fasten seatbelts and bring your speakers in an upright position. Enjoy your flight.
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0: 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Runway 13 left. Wind 0704, clear for takeoff.
1: Takeoff 13 left, careful. 30 vectors on a rush on way 31.
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0: breathe. 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The little things, they gain new light, illumination of what is right. We dance our dance, the lessons learned, until I feel my strength return. All is well.
1: Delta 2577, heading 170, contact New York departure. Have a good day.
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0: 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We are approaching this week's House Pacific
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1: Hey, Andrew, make a 10, wind 0704, runway 13 right, clear for takeoff.
0: Clear for takeoff, runway 13 right, Jamaica 010.
1: Cactus 307, Kennedy Tower, runway 13 left, position and hold.

0: 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Have a good day.
1: Anyway, five, this is Jamaica 135.
0: And Jamaica 10, wind 0704, runway 13 right, clear for takeoff.
1: Clear for takeoff, runway 13 right, Jamaica 010.

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0: Ship Bruce 73 right here, right Bravo, ground point item. 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

0: 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Kennedy, altimeter is 3010.
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2: American 1135, heading 185, contact the York departure. Have a good day.

0: 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Have a good day.
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